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1: 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Are you ready? Ladies and gentlemen, please welcome
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8: 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It's returning back towards LaGuardia.
7: Okay, you need to return to LaGuardia. 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
8: 220.
7: Sorry, stop your departure. It's got emergency returning. It's 15.9. He bird strike. He lost all engine. He lost the thrust in the engine. He's returning immediately.
9: Cactus 1529. Which engines?
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0: 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Carlos Manessa.
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2: 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I'm your host, Carlos Manessa from Magna Recordings, and I'm just back from another great event, this time in the French Côte d'Azur at Summer Festi Burning. This Sunday I played there for the first time. It was an amazing party at Quartz Beach Club in Sainte-Aigouf. It was a great event. I hope I'll be back. Don't forget to check my socials to check my next events.

I'll be playing from the north to the south of Portugal on the upcoming weekends. This episode 327 was recorded last July 14 at Rooftop Eva in Faro at the sunny Algarve with my brother Luis XL Garcia in another house and tech house back to back.

my favorite Nick Curley remixes, The Way from James Welsh. For those who just tuned in, you are with episode 327 with your host, I'm Carlos Manassa. This set was recorded last July 14th at Rooftop Eva in Faro, Algarve, Portugal. Another great back-to-back with Luis Axel Garcia. It was an amazing afternoon in an amazing spot. If you go to the Algarve in Portugal, south of Portugal, don't forget to check Rooftop Eva, right in the center of Faro by the marina.

swear to God every day. He won't take you away. Cause without you, babe, I lose my way.